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What do you think of that, Al? 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
1: 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They say that I'm on a roll. Maybe I just lost control. These nights keep on taking.

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See you at the bar, you was hardly talking. That's when I knew that your heart was scarring. Friends to lovers need a part to star in. Like, wait, babe, let